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2: 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Yeah, man, this is Kenny Smith representing for Mikey Dan live on Genesis Radio.

Revival Rewind coming straight at you. Three hours straight vocals. Right here on the big one, Genesis Radio Birmingham. Do you remember, spread the word, tell a friend. Mikey John, Lady Boss up in the building.

0: heritage.
1: And what Black History Month means to us is a month of consciousness, a month of awareness,
0: sure,
1: a month of remembering where we're coming from as a people.
0: Yes.
1: Marcus Garvey. And why we choose to speak about Marcus Garvey is because he's a Jamaican. You know, Marcus Garvey symbolizes awakened consciousness for blacks in the Western Hemisphere. He opened our eyes to look to a black, back to Africa consciousness. You know, remembering Black History Month, remembering Marcus Garvey, remembering Haile Selassie the First, remembering people like Malcolm X, Martin Luther King. These are great men who have done great works for black people in the Western Hemisphere that we can be here today. Big up Black History Month from Morgan Heritage.
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0: but now in reggae. So for the first time you're hearing it
1: many
0: in a reggae version,
1: wish death upon me.
0: Right here on Big One Genesis Radio Birmingham. Big shout out to Mama Stepper. Got her ears locked this way. Not leaving out Bakra Farah, Germany, Cologne.
1: Oh.
0: All the mass got it locked on there, down there, Birmingham Strong.
1: Many men.
0: Not leaving out the surrounding counties. How you doing? How you feeling this evening?
1: Dog and I can't see. I'm trying to be what I'm destined to be. And bombs trying to take my life away. I put a hole in a dummy for me.
0: Misha and Devin down there in Peace Party.

0: But now it's awesome, awesome. Many, many, many, many men. So big up yourself, 50 Cent, anywhere you're there.
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1: 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Brand new Skip Marley. Our sights.

0: And a big shout out to each and every.
1: Let me know when you are feeling.
0: Got himself locked right here.
1: Am I away?
0: Each and every Tuesday, 5 until 8.
1: Skin.
0: 3 hours strictly vocals.
1: Yes. Music is love.
0: We call that Revival Rewind.
1: The way
0: right here on the big one, Genesis.

Yes, yes, this is Carol Thompson, bigging up Rough But Sweet Sound from 1989, Mikey Don, Mr. D, William, and the crew, and big up Chicken George. This is for you, Rough.

0: does.
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1: Rupert Sweet Dub plays special up in the building.
0: Chicken George, touch me in the morning.
1: Yeah, man, big up yourself, Chicken George. 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

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It seems like the biggest joke. 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

trained, best educated, best equipped, best prepared troops refuse to fight. 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

0: is the contemporary home this of all that's good and great.
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7 p.m. Sunday, the 21st of June, we have Winrush People's Church Service, held St. Paul's Church, Boston Heath, 4:30 p.m. Monday, the 22nd of June, the Winrush

0: Lioness Promotions presents Mr. and Mrs. Vinyl, Episode 1. A night when four married couples show off their musical talent and we get to find out how well they know their spouse. On Saturday, the 11th of July, 2026, at the luxurious Gentings Casino, Temple Street, Wolverhampton, WV24AQ. Witness for the first time four couples from London, Birmingham and West Bromwich battle it out for a cash prize.
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3: Hello there, Phil Towers here with Wednesday's Morning Report. It's the big day for England fans whose World Cup campaign gets underway tonight. But this tournament's causing havoc with our body clocks, isn't it? There are games kicking off at all hours. We've been chatting to an employment expert about how to speak to your boss about it.
4: Doing it out in the open, taking leave. Well, many employers are really open to having a discussion about how to schedule things to enable people to watch the teams they want to watch at the World Cup.
3: Also, we've been hearing from Sir Chris Hoy. He's behind a big bike ride in Glasgow later this year that's raising awareness and funds for stage 4 cancer after his own diagnosis.
5: All these people, they're in a similar situation to me, living with stage 4 cancer, showing that there's plenty of life left in us, determined to make the most of it and not have cancer define who you are.
3: Plus,
6: nowadays, I think the role of a teacher's expanded so much. You know, you're still the educator, but you're mentoring children, you try to be a role model, you're almost there like football coach, and you're that trusted adult that they have in their lives on a daily basis.
3: Yeah, Bobby Siegel there as we hear how the role of teachers is ever expanding. And
7: all sorts of different Barbies showing the evolution of Barbie from a design and a cultural perspective. It's just a real feast. You'll see dream houses, vehicles.
3: Yeah, a brand new exhibition devoted to the world's most famous doll. We've got the lowdown. Never let it be said we don't bring you something for everyone here. Now, the weather's a bit all over the place today. Most of us will have some rain at some point today, and it could turn pretty heavy in places. It should clear off to leave us with some sunshine as the day goes on, though, but some patches of rain will continue into the evening. It's pretty warm, though. Highs today of 24 degrees Celsius in London, 22 in Manchester and Belfast, and 19 in Cardiff and Glasgow. Now then, let's cross over to the newsroom for this morning's headlines from Frankie.
8: Thomas Tuchel's side are making final preparations ahead of their opening World Cup match later. England kick off against Croatia in Dallas at 9 tonight. These fans who are in the US say the facilities have been great so far.
9: Oh, this ground is incredible. I've got to say, we're sitting about next to some American fans and they were like, oh, what's Wembley like? And I said, you'll be disappointed.
10: Yeah.
9: But yeah, Dallas is probably, from what the sounds of it, is one of the best stadiums. Actually, exceptional ground.
8: A British woman on board the yacht, which a Russian warship fired a warning shot near, say the incident was a bit scary. 68-year-old Jane Kelvey and her husband Alan, who's 70, were travelling through the English Channel when shots were fired by the Admiral Grigorovich. It's believed they'd done so to prevent a possible collision.

0: Talk about from this morning's front pages. The story that's on a lot of them is the Russian warship that fired warning shots at a yacht just south of the Isle of Wight. Putin opens fire in the channel is the headline on the front of the Daily Mail, whereas the Sun go with Vlad fires on Brit OAPs in channel, and the Daily Express have Putin's ship opens fire. The Mail says it needs to be a wake-up call for the Prime Minister and the Chancellor to boost spending on defence. Now, it is worth saying here, the ship said it fired to stop a collision from happening, and that is something that the Ministry of Defence has since backed up. Russian warship fires at yacht in the channel is a headline in the Times, similar to in the Daily Telegraph. But the iPaper have an interview with the couple who were on board the yacht. Retired UK couple reveal scary clash in channel with Russian warship is their headline. They say the warning shots came after horn blasts. Some of the other stories elsewhere today, and the FT has SpaceX races past Amazon as fifth most valuable group after Elon Musk's company surged in value. The Metro have the headline Here We Owe, saying how England fans are spending a fortune on tickets and flights to see the Three Lions play in Dallas tonight, or on new tellies back home if they're not making the trip. And the Daily Mirror quotes Angela Rayner, who says it's not too late for Labour. The former deputy PM's praised Andy Burnham ahead of tomorrow's Makerfield by-election, but stopped short of backing Sir Keir Starmer as leader. Trending online this morning, well, everyone's talking about Lionel Messi, aren't they, after his hat-trick against Algeria for Argentina. He's now the joint highest-scoring World Cup player, with his total now reaching 16. Well, here we go then, the day that lots of fans have been waiting for. England get their World Cup campaign underway tonight when they come up against Croatia. Well, the game kicks off at 9 o'clock tonight UK time over in Dallas. These guys have been lucky enough to get their hands on tickets for it.
1: I think psychologically, Brits are a bit negative.
2: Yeah.
1: And I think it gets in the heads of the British players when they go out. Because when you're out here, you can see how like relaxed and positive it is. So I think that they'll struggle to start off with.
2: Right.
1: But I think they'll do well. Maybe because I'm just blindly delusional, but we've got to win against Croatia.
3: I'm going for 2-1.
2: 2-1, yeah.
3: I've already left one job to come out here.
2: Oh, have you?
3: Yeah.
2: Quit your job? Or?
3: Yeah, so I left one job. I was meant to fly home yesterday. Left my job, started a new job 3 months ago, and then stayed out till after the England game.
0: Well, that's definitely some commitment to the cause, isn't it? Well, winger Bukayo Saka reckons his side's got what it takes to go all the way.
4: Yeah, I think it's mainly the belief. When I look around in the team, I see the talent we have, the passion, the confidence. Yeah, we have some real winners, some real leaders, and with belief, I think we can go the next step.
0: So there's one thing that's been discussed a lot so far during this tournament, and it's just how difficult the time difference is making it to watch everything. Scotland fans will know that in particular after their game against Haiti, which kicked off in the early hours on Sunday. Well, if Scotland or England manage to make it to the semi-finals, well, one of them is at 2 a.m. our time. So if you're worried about how you can balance watching the games live when you've maybe got work the next morning, well, Holly has asked for some advice from Neil Carberry, who's chief executive of recruitment company REC.
5: You probably should be having a discussion with your employer about not being on the roster at 8 a.m. the next morning, doing it out in the open, taking leave, for instance. Or many employers are really open to having a discussion about how to schedule things to enable people to watch the teams they want to watch at the World Cup. The critical thing is really good workplace planning and not just trying to power through with people either not in the best form and in work, or we're still taking sick days when really they should be taking leave.
6: And how do you go about that conversation if you want to stay up until 2 a.m. say to watch a match?
5: The critical thing is just being really open. Everyone knows the World Cup is happening. Everyone knows lots of people are football fans. We live in a world where we can schedule our work differently. It's not always a 9-to-5, 5 days a week. Having that open conversation that says, I want to watch this game, that means I'm not very keen at being on the schedule at 8 a.m. next morning. What are my options? And that in some places that option will be taking a day's leave, but in other places it'll be something like working a different schedule that next day.
6: Who did you get in the sweepstake? And are you pleased with it?
5: I got Australia in the REC sweepstake, and I'm really pleased because I'm a big Hearts fan, and the only team other than Scotland with a Hearts player on them is Australia, so I shall be looking forward to cheering the Socceroos on as well as my own dear Scotland team.
0: Yeah, maybe don't start planning how you're going to spend your winnings on that. Hey, you never know, who knows? Now then, what's life like when you're diagnosed with late-stage cancer? Hopefully, we always think it's a question we'll never know the answer to, but for those who are given the tragic news, how do they deal with the ticking clock? Well, six-time Olympic gold medalist Sir Chris Hoy says there's still plenty of life left.

0: after you received the news. He's been focusing on the Tour de Four, which is a charity bike ride for people affected by cancer, and he's trying to challenge perceptions of people who live with stage 4 cancer. The campaign raised over £3 million in 2025, which will be used to support 5 major UK cancer charities. So Chris says the event is now his main focus.
1: So Tour de Four is the main focus for the next few months. We've got, I think, 2.5 months to go till the charity ride, starting and finishing in Glasgow at the Velodrome. We've sold out all the tickets for the main routes, although we do have a few places left for the static bikes in the track centre. We raised £3.1 million last year, so that has to be the target for this year. Yeah, just trying to demonstrate, rather than just talking about it, actually, you know, actions speak louder than words, by demonstrating all these people that are in a similar situation to me, living with stage 4 cancer, showing that there's plenty of life left in us, and we're determined to make the most of it and not have cancer define who you are. Everybody's got something tough in their life, you know, and whatever the most important thing is in your life right now is the most important thing in your life, and therefore you don't have to be facing a stage 4 cancer diagnosis to have tough moments. And I guess for me and for my family, the thing that we've tried to do is to not look too far ahead, and to still have plans for the future and still have goals and aims. At the same time, don't forget to enjoy the moment and don't forget to appreciate the present, because it passes you by very easily. If you're always on the next thing, and you can miss out on the nice stuff around you, and it's not necessarily the big things. We have big targets and big events to look forward to, of course, but I think it's also appreciating the small things. That helps you to stay grounded, I think, and to make the most out of the present moment.
0: Proper inspirational guy there, Sir Chris Hoy, and the Tour de Four will be taking place in Glasgow this September. Now, still to come this morning, did you have a teacher who really made a difference to you when you were at school? We're hearing today that they're having to do much more than just teach these days. Plus, a new exhibition all about an iconic toy.
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0: Welcome back. Now, the mental health of our kids has been a big talking point this week, especially since the ban was announced on social media for under-16s. Well, new figures today show that 1 in 3 parents have been made aware by a teacher of mental health struggles their children were having. The Teaching Awards Trust, who carried out the research to mark National Thank a Teacher Day, says it shows just how much the role has changed. I've been catching up with maths teacher and broadcaster Bobby Siegel and asked him what being a teacher involves in 2026.
5: So, as a teacher, you know, there are teachers all across the country, in classrooms, in nurseries, in colleges. And again, when I was a student, all a teacher was responsible for was primarily your education, teaching you quadratic equations or the reasons behind the Battle of Hastings in 1066. Whereas nowadays, I think the role of a teacher's expanded so much. You know, you're still the educator, but you're mentoring children. You try to be a role model. You're almost there like football coach. And you're that trusted adult that they have in their lives on a daily basis.
0: I thought it was really interesting as well when 1 in 3 parents basically have been made aware their children's mental health struggles have been brought up to them by a teacher. So it just shows, doesn't it, just how important teachers are in our kids and their well-being.
5: Completely, because as teachers, we see the children every single day from like 8:39 to 3:34. They're in our classrooms, our playgrounds. So when they've got changes in behavior, changes in attitude, we are among the first to pick it up, and we can help support them, support parents, because ultimately education is about trying to create young people, young adults that are able to have happy, fulfilling, interesting lives that can make a wider contribution to society, and teachers are the ones that are at the front of that.
0: So it's National Thank a Teacher Day today. Why is that such an important thing, do you think?
5: Well, happy National Thank a Teacher Day to all teachers, educators across the country. And it's really important because we know that when people enter the profession of teaching, they don't do it necessarily for the money. They're not going to get a Rolls Royce like the England footballers who are hopefully going to win for us tonight. They do it because they want to transform the lives of young people. But sometimes, we know, especially like maybe on a Friday afternoon or towards end of term, it can feel a little bit thankless. So that's why days like this that put a spotlight on such a powerful transforming profession can make it feel worthwhile.
0: What more should we do, do you think, as a nation, I suppose, to recognize and appreciate just how much work and how much we should be thankful for our teachers?
5: Yeah, I think it's just having more positive conversations like we are today, because sometimes there can be aspects of media, social media, that can be a little bit negative, and teachers saying, oh, you know, all these holidays they get. But actually, the more we can say actually that these teachers are giving up a lot of their sometimes mental well-being, but they do it because they know you make a huge impact. And again, I'm someone that's worked in finance and banking and media and teaching, and I'll say there's no job as rewarding as teaching. When it goes well, it's simply the best feeling in the world, because you are making a direct impact on the lives of the future of our country.
0: What difference does a really good teacher make to a kid, both in the here and now, and I suppose their future as well?
5: So I think in the here and now, because teachers, we see the children every single day, if there are slight changes in the way they're talking, the way their behavior is, or maybe the attitude to learning, we can pick up on that, have conversations with other teachers in the school and their parents, and try to support them so that they can get back on the right track. And I think in terms of long term, we know that the world is really complex now with AI and technology. The roles that are going to be there in the next 2-3 years may not exist today. So our job is to make our children feel confident that they can adapt to anything that the world throws at them.
0: And I sort of think back to when I was at school, and I think everyone can sort of think of, you know, one or two teachers like that stick in the mind that really sort of made a difference. And I think for me, it was always that I seemed to like get on well with the ones that other kids thought were really grumpy. I don't know why.
5: I think like you speak to adults, and pretty much everyone will have a teacher or two that they're like, ah, it was this miss or sir, and they really believed in me, or they really got me. And that's what's wonderful about education, because you may not get with every teacher, but there'll be someone out there that pushes you on the right path.
0: That's right. It's the one that sticks in your mind from when you were at school.
5: Yes. Yeah, so I'm going to shout out. So Mr. Christie was my math teacher, year 9 to 11. So he was brilliant. He was solid, reliable, dependable, what students need. And he got me through my GCSEs. But a brilliantly named Mr. Workmaster was my form teacher in secondary. Can you let Mr. Workmaster? I thought Mr. Seagull's a good teacher name. But he had a bacon sandwich, the smell of coffee, looked a bit like a young Brian May, Mancunian guy with long flowing locks. And he was a bit chaotic, and he won't mind me saying that, but he loved maths and he really got me into the subject. So Mr. Workmaster, shout out to you. Yes, so if you're listening to this and thinking, I want to get involved, you can go to thankateacher.co.uk and send a free personalized e-card, or for those that use social media, hashtag thankateacherday and tag thankateacheruk. We'd love to hear a message of support for your teachers.
0: Bobby Siegel there, thank you very much. Now, Call and Goal Barbie fans, or if Ken floats your boat, well, this'll interest you too. An exhibition exploring the history of the dolls opened in Glasgow at the weekend. Liz Whittaker has more.
6: She's been an icon for generations of children and grown-ups, and now she's being celebrated all the way back to her humble beginnings in 1959.
7: When I wake up in my own pink world, I get up out of bed and wave to my homegirls.
6: Jane Rowlands is head of museums and collections for Glasgow Life, which is a charity helping people across the city live happier, healthier, more active lives through culture, sport, learning and community. She told me what we can expect to see.
8: Over 250 objects, but really amazingly, 150 dolls, all sorts of different Barbies, showing the evolution of Barbie from a design and a cultural perspective. There's also a play area for children, and yeah, it's just a real feast. You'll see dream houses, vehicles. There's just lots to see and do in the exhibition.
6: So why do you think Barbie's been so popular?
8: As children, lots of people play with dolls, and over generations, lots of people have played with Barbie and Barbie's friends, and that's provided a real opportunity for creative play and thinking about the world. Over the decades, Mattel really brought in different types of Barbie dolls with different careers, with different aspirations. And so for the children playing with the dolls, they could aspire and see themselves in the future, potentially.
9: And what sort of visitors are you expecting?
8: I think lots of people are going to find different reasons to enjoy it. So some people might go and be nostalgic about the doll that they played with. Others might be really interested in it from the fashion perspective or the design history, because, say, in the dream houses section, we can see how a dream house has evolved over 30, you know, maybe probably about 30 years. And so there are different routes into it for different people.
9: And Jane, if you could take one of the dolls home, which one would it be?
8: I have to say that my favourite Barbie, having now seen the exhibition, is number one. So the original 1959 model. And when I saw her in the exhibition, exquisite, beautiful hand-painted face, and very much the starting point of where it all began. And so for me, as a standout kind of single doll in the exhibition, that one is my favourite.
9: If you fancy heading over there, it's until the middle of October at the Kelvin Grove Art Gallery and Museum. You know it's pink, good enough to drink. We
0: like other colours, but pink just looks so good on us. What you wearing? Oh, great stuff. Thank you, Liz. Now then, that is Wednesday's Morning Report. We are back with you bright and early tomorrow with all the aftermath of tonight's game. Whatever you're up to today, enjoy yourself and stay safe.
10: The superstars have come alive at the World Cup. In Group I, Kylian Mbappe scored 2 goals in France's 3-1 win over Senegal. Norway got their campaign off to a flying start too. They beat Iraq 4-1, with Erling Haaland also netting twice there. Meanwhile, in Group J, current holders Argentina beat Algeria 3-0, and it was all about that man, Lionel Messi, who scored all three. In doing so, he equaled Miroslav Klose's all-time scoring record of 16 goals at the World Cup. Tonight's the night for England as they get their World Cup campaign underway in Dallas against Croatia. England boss Thomas Tuchel says they're ready to make the nation proud.
11: I can assure every fan in the country that we have 26 100% committed players who know their role, who are ready to buy into their role on and off the pitch, and who are ready and committed to the idea of team spirit and being unselfish.
10: Before England's game, Portugal faced the Democratic Republic of Congo in Group K, and Ghana faced Panama in the other Group L match.
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16: In this week's news, Jamaica's increase in using CCTV cameras to fight crime is paying off, with car thefts and other crimes being solved with this new technology.
17: They have been optimizing the use of technology and, you know, being proactive as it relates to that. I couldn't find the man, what they are, the CCTV operators insist that he didn't leave the area, he's there. So they start to search the different shops in the shopping center and in our furniture store there.
16: A Scottish fishing company has been found guilty of modern-day slavery and even calling their Ghanaian workers slaves, as well as starving them.
18: People don't understand what we mean because they are not with us at the fishing ground. And then with the role he played to us, it pains us. It has cost us a lot. We want the whole world and other fishermen or other skippers to know that this is not the right way to maltreat the crew.
16: Black achiever Rowan Freeman in 2009 became the first Jamaican to reach the top of Mount Everest. He then became the first Jamaican and African American to climb all 7 tallest world summits.
19: China has now started mass production of their 6G network with productions of their gallium material chips. This world's first defeats the technology restrictions imposed by Western countries. Serena Williams returns to tennis after a four-year gap, and this was celebrated with a doubles win as she played with Canada's black tennis star, Victoria Emboko.
20: Well, we had a lot of fun.
21: We did have a lot of fun, you know.
20: I feel like there's room for improvement.
21: There were so many times in the match where we were kind of just like, this could be so much better. We could be doing so, we know, you know.
20: This is embarrassing.

0: Kicking off the show today, from North Carolina in the US, American-Italian singer Mr. Orlando Johnson with the band Trance and a track called Turn the Music On. 1983 Ariola Records. Welcome to the show. My name's Clive Brady. Classic jazz, funk and soul. It happens every week on your radio. All the Facebook hellos on the way. Meanwhile, Atlantic Star 1982, A&M Records. This is Circles. Welcome to the show.
1: This is Clive Brady.

0: formed in 1976 in New York. A band originally called New Band, still active today, that's Atlantic Star. Absolutely love that band. Tracks from Sunfire and Bob Sinclair, they're on the way next.
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6: 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Love to you all.

0: 1982. That's Warner Brothers record Sunfire and Step in the Light. My name's Clive Brady, classic jazz, funk and soul. Thanks for joining me on your radio this week. Let's do the first of the Facebook hellos. Slevin Sindan in Paris in France, hello to you. And Slate Namont Brown in Orlando in Florida, hello to you. 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This is Bob Sinclair, a track called Darling.
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That's the Euro production duo Cool Million, released loads of tracks over the last few years. That's a track called Tonight with vocals from Glenn Jones. Going to play you a track now from a band better known for the track One Mind, Two Hearts from South London. This is Paradise. And the track is Back Together, 1983.

0: Loving that. Friends Records, 1983, Paradise, South London guys, and a track called Back Together. Quick hello to Dick Offringer in Campden in the Netherlands and John Nil in Paris in France. I'm back with Mr. Kenny Burke and CC Peniston. They're both on the way next.
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0: 4 minutes and 46 seconds of pure magic here on the radio. Kenny Burke, Expansion Records, and the track is So Real. If you just join me, my name's Clive Brady. Classic jazz, funk, and soul. It happens on your radio every week. Couple of hellos to do. DJ Kenny G in Birmingham in the US. Hello to you. And Gary Vols in Lake Wells in Florida. Thanks for getting in touch, guys. Back to the late 90s now. CC Peniston, He Loves Me Too.
1: This is Clive Brady.

0: doesn't get as much airplay as the track Finally. That is CC Peniston, 1999, Silk Records, He Loves Me Too. Classic jazz, funk and soul. We've got an absolute classic from 1974 with Gil Scott Heron. It's on the way next.
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0: What a huge song that was in the history of soul music. 1974, Strata Records, Gil's Cot Heron, and the track is The Bottle. My name's Clyde Brady, lots more music on the way for you today. Meanwhile, London Hutchins, love this track. This is a track called Come Back.
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0: loving the deep bass line on that. London Hutchins and a track called Come Back. A few more hellos to do. David Romani in Ferrara in Italy. Felicia Leslie in Atlanta in Georgia. Christopher Woodard in Houston, Texas. And David Keller in Brussels in Belgium. Thanks for getting in touch, guys.
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0: Just a reminder, there's lots of ways to contact us here in the studio. Just search for Clive Brady on Facebook, Twitter or Instagram. And the email for the show is cliveontheradio@aol.com. It's always great to hear from you. 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

0: That's a US singer-songwriter who began his career in 1957, released his first single in 1961. That's from 1985, William Bell and Heavy on Love's Side. My name's Clive Brady. If you just join me, we are playing you the very, very best in classic jazz, funk and soul. Taking you into the second hour of the show, 1981. This is Collage.
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0: Kicking off the second hour of the show with that timeless classic from 1981. Solar Records, Shalimar, Make That Move. Loads more music on the way for the next 60 minutes. I'm going to play you a track now by a man considered to be one of the most talented acoustic guitar players of all time. He's from Detroit in the US and still active today in the music business. This is Mr. Earl Klugh and a track called Twinkle.
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0: A real quality piece of jazz funk, 1981, Liberty Records and Earl Clue. 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

0: absolutely loving that. 1980, that's Rise, and a track called Do Your Dance. If you've just joined me, my name's Clive Brady. It's the truly international jazz, funk and soul show around the world every week, 2 hours on your radio. Let's do a couple of hellos. Latoya Willis in Randallstown in Maryland in the US, hello to you. And Olaf Stevenson in London in the UK. Going to play you a track now from a man who passed away in Los Angeles in August 2013, leaving behind a huge catalogue of music, 30 solo albums to his name. This is Jules Duke, absolutely love this Brazilian love affair.
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0: Wow, what an intricate piece of music that is. 1980, George Duke and the full-length album version of Brazilian Love Affair. I'm back with two tracks from 1981 from Bernard Wright and Lamont Dozier. They're on the way next.
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That's a track from 1981, Arista Records, Bernard Wright, Just Chilling Out. Absolutely love that. Really big bass line on that track. Classic jazz, funk and soul all the way. My name's Clive Brady. Don't forget you can find me on Facebook, Instagram, Mixcloud and Twitter. 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

0: Going to play you a track now, written and produced by Lamont Dozier. He had 14 US Billboard number one hits and 4 number one hits in the UK from Detroit, Michigan.
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0: Eminem Records, 1981, Lamont Dozier, and the track is Shout About It. We've got tracks from Rose Royce and Melba Moore. They're both on the way next.
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one of the more classy tracks from Rolls-Royce 1982, Epic Records. The track is Still in Love. Love the jazz piano riff in there, absolutely superb. Hello to Galvin Dow from Rio Rancho in New Mexico and Brian Cummings in Los Angeles in California. Hello to you. Time for a track now from a lady who's got a Tony Award in the US for Best Actress in a Broadway Musical. Her parents were both professional musicians. This is Miss Melba Moore.

0: Melbourne Moore, Everything's So Good About You. She's still gigging live, and if you go to her Facebook page, you can see loads of great live videos on there. I'm back with a track from 1984 from Starpoint. I'm on the way next.
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0: That's got to be right up there in one of my all-time top 20 tracks. Absolutely love that. 1984, Elektra Records. The band is Starpoint, and the track, It's All Yours. Let's do some UK hellos today. Joni Clark in Bradford in the UK, hello to you. And Craig Norman in Sheffield. Bit of aura for you now. 10 Records, 1985. Happy Feeling.
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7 p.m. Sunday, the 21st of June, we have Winrush People's Church Service. Held St. Paul's Church, Boston Heath, 4:30 p.m. Monday, the 22nd of June, the Winrush National Day of Observance. 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And there's more. Where? Victoria

0: Lioness Promotions presents Mr. and Mrs. Vinyl, Episode 1. A night when four married couples show off their musical talent and we get to find out how well they know their spouse. On Saturday, the 11th of July, 2026, at the luxurious Gentings Casino, Temple Street, Wolverhampton, WV24AQ. Witness, for the first time, four couples from London, Birmingham and West Bromwich battle it out for a cash prize.
1: Featuring Mr. and Mrs. OP, Mr. and Mrs. Jamasiga, Mr. and Mrs. Smikes, and Mr. and Mrs. Jones.

want to say, oh Father, welcome your presence in the studio. We cancel every plan of the enemy right now. Father, let your kingdom come, let your will be done. Oh, Spirit of the Living.

Thank God. Truly need you, Lord. 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

Want to say a pleasant good morning, good day, good afternoon, good evening, going out to one and all. This is the day that the Lord has made. And we will rejoice and we will be glad in it. Oh, Father, here to lift up the name of Yeshua, my Lord, my Savior, my King. Why don't you call a friend, text a friend, tweet a friend, and let them know that you're listening to Minister Moonlight Praise. Praise without limits.

St. John. One says, in the beginning was the Word, and the Word was with God, and the Word was God. The same was in the beginning with God. All things were made by Him, and without Him was not anything made that was made. In Him was life, and life was the light of men. And the light shineth in darkness, and the darkness comprehended it not. There was a man sent from God, whose name was John. The same came for a witness, to bear witness of the light, that all men through him might believe. He was not the light, but was sent to bear witness of the light. Hallelujah. That was the true light, which lighteth every man that cometh into the world. He was in the world, and the world was made by him, and the world knew him not. He came unto him, and his own receive him not. But as many as receive him, to them gave he power to become the sons of God, even unto them that believe on his name, which was born not of blood, nor of the will of flesh, nor of the will of man, but of God. And in the Word was made flesh, and the flesh dwelt among us, and we beheld his glory, and the glory as only begotten of the Father, full of grace. We want to say amen, amen, amen.

Once again, want to say welcome to Praise Without Limits. If it's the first time that you're hearing my voice, my name is Minister Moonlight. Want to say welcome, welcome, welcome. And if you're just opening your eyes, oh hallelujah, before you say anything, oh hallelujah is the highest. Yes, it is. It's the highest praise. Before you even pick up your phone, say, Father, I thank you. So many people did not make it through the night, but he allowed us to see another day. Father, I just thank you. I thank you. Oh, hallelujah, hallelujah, hallelujah. Father, I give you thanks and praise. Let's make a joyful noise unto the Lord. All ye land.

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If you're grieving, you've just lost a loved one.

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So why don't you call a friend, text a friend, tweet a friend, and let them know. Sometimes we don't know how to handle grief. Some people go into a dark, dark, dark depression and cannot come out. But I'm praying today that the Spirit of the Lord will just move through these airways and minister to your heart.

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Because right after the man of God comes in, I'm going to be just strictly playing reggae. So why don't you call a friend, text a friend, tweet a friend, and let them know, yes, you're listening to Minister Moonlight Wotton Wotton, all right? Want to say a pleasant good day, Wotton, going out to Genesis Radio. How are you, Genesis?

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Who God bless? Want to say a pleasant good day going out to Aaron, Stuart, also to Micah Stuart, to all the Stuart family, condolences.

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Well, you're right, Bishop. Nice talking to you yesterday.

Here's another favorite track, Praise Is What I Do. Want to say welcome to Praise Without Limits. My name is Minister Moonlight. And if you're still lying down, shame on you. It's time to get up. Get out of that bed and get the blood circulating. Come on, shake them legs. Joan Douglas, girl. Get off that settee.

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How do you give him thanks after you've prayed and prayed and you get the total opposite? Oh my gosh.

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Right after this, I'm going to bring the man himself in, Reverend Francis. I want to say welcome, if it's the first time that you hear my voice. My name is Minister Moonlight. I want to say welcome to Praise Without Limits. I'm here to try my best, cheer myself up. The family knows what I'm talking about. I want to say pleasant good day going out to my brother Christopher Stewart, Claude Stewart, Valerie Goldson, to all Denniston Stewart's children, to the Stewart family, condolence. And if you've lost a loved one, I have the right person in the studio. Father God, we just welcome your presence, and I pray that you'll just flow through the airways, that you will touch Reverend Francis's lips. Lord my God, so many people are hurting. So many people, Almighty God, are grieving, don't know what to do, don't know how to handle it. Spirit of the living God, I call upon you today, because you said in your word, call unto me and I will answer. And I will show you great and mighty things which thou knowest not. So Father, today, minister to the hearts of your people, so that you and you only will get the glory and the honor. In Jesus' name, amen. Right after this, Reverend Francis, BB Winan, thank you.

0: Okay, we're gonna have to cut that short. Wanna say a pleasant good morning, Reverend Francis.
1: Hi. Call me Cassius, please.
0: Cassius?
1: Yeah.
0: Okay, Cassius, how are you? Wanna say welcome to Praise Without Limits.
1: I'm really well. Really appreciate you having me on this afternoon, so thank you so much.
0: You're welcome. You are welcome. Okay, you requested this song, and it's The Goodness of God. So right after this song, we're going to begin, all right?
1: Yeah, that's great.
0: The Goodness of God by Marek City.

0: Let's lower that a little bit and let's begin once again. Want to say welcome. Welcome, Rev.
1: You can't bring yourself to just say Cassius, can you? That's fine. That's fine.
0: Okay, Rev Cassius. Welcome to Praise Without Limits. Want to say welcome to everyone that's on Facebook and Instagram. We're here to talk about grief. Where do we begin? Cassius, I'll let you begin.
1: Well, maybe, tell you a bit of the story of that song, The Goodness of God. You might have heard lots of different versions. I know there are many out there, but the reason why I asked you to play it is because it's a song that was really significant to my church, particularly through the pandemic, the lockdown period.
0: Right.
1: It is a song that carried many of my brothers, my sisters, family, just to be able to hold on through difficult circumstances. And I appreciate that even hearing the words goodness of God may be really difficult for some people to appreciate if they are grieving, if they have lost a loved one. But it is also a song that brings real courage and encouragement to people who are struggling. So I hope that it's brought some comfort to somebody today.
0: Right. I'm going to let it finish playing out in the background. Or do you want to pull it up again? Or?
1: No, you carry on. Okay. You carry on.
0: Grief is, I don't even know how to put it in words. It's, you have grief in many ways. You have grief when you get divorced. Well, but we're not here to talk about that, are we? Or if you want to touch on it, you can. We have grief. I've heard people say that when you get married and then when you divorce, it's like dying. What's your opinion on that?
1: I think when we talk about grief, when we talk about loss, one of the things that's important to appreciate that there's a whole spectrum that come under those terms. So whether it's the breakup of a relationship, such as a divorce, whether it's moving house, whether it is even losing your keys, you know, there can be a sense of real loss that comes within that. But really the area of my experience as a Christian minister is around those who have experienced the death of a loved one, someone that's close to them, and so that's the particular area of grief that I'm here to share with you about this afternoon, if that's okay.
0: Yes, please. How does one handle grief? I mean, I know I have a friend of mine that's in Florida, and he said that he's a producer. Someone that I've known for years, and he said that when his father died, it took him over 2 years before he could even go back to work. And if you remember Kanye West, when his mother died, he just went loony, you know, totally lost it. How do we handle grief, man of God?
1: I think firstly to say that everybody's experience of grief is unique, and my experience is that there is no time scale that we can put on grief. You know, grief stays with us for life, because the memories that we have of those that we loved will remain with us. Part of what I try and do through my work as a hospital chaplain, through my work with a bereavement charity, is to encourage people to think about how they can grieve in what we call healthy ways. So finding ways to be able to talk about their loved ones, recognizing that those memories will always stay with us. So you know, your friend talks about 2 years before he was able to go back to work, and there will be others who come on the kind of courses that we run who say that their loved one died 40 years ago, and they are still needing to process their grief, and so they will come to our charity at a loss to be able to do that, to find ways to talk about their loved ones and to think about how they can grieve in a healthy way so that it's not something that becomes destructive.
0: How does one grieve in a healthy way?
1: So finding ways to be able to talk.
0: Okay.
1: Remember, you know, some of the really happy memories that we have of our loved ones. Some
0: right.
1: that might be difficult memories as well.
0: Right.
1: But our experiences, we talk about grieving in a healthy way from the starting point of being able to express our grief. In whatever way that is, it might be through art, it might be through song, it might be through poetry, it may just be through conversations with other people. But what we want to try and make sure that people do is don't just suppress grief, because that's when we find that it becomes unhealthy. We find that it can become destructive in terms of our relationship.
0: Becomes turned into anger.
1: Anger,
0: yes.
1: It can affect our physical health, our mental health.
0: Right.
1: As you talked about the experience of Kanye West. So, you know, recognizing that for us to be able to process grief, we need to be able to talk about it first.
0: Right.
1: And so that's why I really appreciate this opportunity to share with
0: you
1: and
0: thank
1: your listeners. And just, you know, open up the conversations about grief and bereavement.
0: My mother died last year, and I was her caregiver. I was living there with her. And I made so much phone calls, couldn't get anybody, and I just sat there looking at her dead body, and I kept saying, no, she's not dead. And when I eventually call the ambulance and they said she's gone, I was like, no, check her again. And there was like, no, she's gone, and I kept saying, check her again. You know. And sometimes she used to come to the studio with me. You know, I remember having her in the studio with me, and a caller called in and said, I can't remember what it was exactly, but they asked if my mother could pray, and I says, Mommy, somebody wants you to pray. And she just got, and she just prayed. My mom wasn't ashamed to acknowledge God, whether it was on the bus, in a restaurant. She just would lift up her hands and just start worshipping God. And as a matter of fact, her grandson called me yesterday crying. Augusta Stewart called me yesterday crying, say, I really miss Nana. And I said to him yesterday, you know, there's a scripture that says absent from the body. And even though it's better for Mommy not to be here, because like the last couple of weeks she was really in pain. So, and you don't want to see anyone suffer. And then about a couple of weeks ago I lost my brother. So it's, what I want to ask you, it's very hard for somebody to grieve alone. When I say alone, I mean there's nobody around you. Do you understand what I'm saying? You don't have a husband, you don't have anybody. How does one deal with grieving alone? Because you go home from work, if you do go back to work, and it's the four walls, how do you grieve alone?
1: Firstly, to say that your mom sounded like an amazing woman.
0: She was.
1: It when you were speaking about her, it reminded me of my grandmother, who died during lockdown. And we know that many people perhaps listening this afternoon will have experienced their own grief over the last years, even more recent than that. I want to encourage people that it can often feel, particularly after our funerals, we're used to big funerals in our community, right? And people gathering, and even in the lead up to the funerals, there can be lots of people visiting and around. Very often, my experience is that when people close the door after the funeral, that's when they're left alone with that grief to find a way to process it. And I would encourage people, whether it is reaching out online, whether it is meeting in person, firstly to say that you are not alone in your experience of grief, even though your experience of grief may be unique to you.
0: Yeah.
1: Other people will be having similar experiences and going through similar stories about the loved ones that they've lost. And I would encourage you that in terms of what I call processing, and I've mentioned about that healthy grief, my experience again is that we process grief in community best. So you may feel that actually I'm alone, I've shut the door and there's no one that I can speak to. If there's someone that you can call, if there's someone that you can engage with online, a lot of the courses that we run for people who are bereaved, people can access online, or even if it's in person, try not to be left alone in your thoughts, because that's when again it can become unhealthy. Just to be left alone, to have to deal with.
0: Well, what if you don't want? What if you don't want anyone around you? Because as I said, my brother died a couple of weeks ago, and you know, I had some friends, and they kept saying, you know, let us take you out, and I was like, no, and they were like, let us come over, and I says, I'll let you know, and I really didn't want to be around anyone. Do you understand what I'm saying?
1: I think that's fine, and I think it's important that you have the permission to say no.
0: Right.
1: That you know, actually, just having people around at this stage is not going to be helpful. But if that continues for an extended period of time, then I would be saying, you know,
0: snap out of it.
1: Come on, Minister Min, like, we, you know, we want to gather around you, we want to make sure that you're okay, we want to be alongside you, even if we don't want to, you don't want to talk.
0: Yeah.
1: Just to be able to know that we are present with you and we're not leaving you alone.
0: Yeah.
1: is important. That my favorite scripture when I talk about grief is in Job chapter 2, and it talks about the fact that when Job went through all that he did, the calamity, losing his family, losing his wealth, his three friends gathered and they sat with him for 7 days in silence. They didn't say anything,
0: right,
1: but they were present.
0: Right.
1: And I think sometimes, you know, we can get used to people wanting to fill the space,
0: yeah,
1: with
0: the gap,
1: words,
0: yeah,
1: with noise. And actually, when we're grieving, sometimes the silence can be really helpful. But knowing that people are present with us in that silence is important. And I believe as a man of faith,
0: right,
1: that God is present with
0: us.
1: Oh
0: yes,
1: in that as,
0: yeah,
1: well.
0: The Word of God says He'll never leave us and He'll never forsake us.
1: That's right.
0: But you know, at times you do feel like you're alone.
1: Yes.
0: You understand what I'm saying?
1: Yes.
0: So
1: yes.
0: It's just knowing how to handle grief.
1: Yes. Yes. Yeah, I totally appreciate that, and recognize that you will feel often that the journey that you're on is one that you are in alone, and you can't even, as you said, you can't fully express it to anybody. And you know, I'd like to say to you that it's okay not to know how to express it to somebody. That's fine. That's part of grieving. Sometimes we just don't have the words to express how we feel. But I'm finding that as we have conversations with people, as we share with others, we recognize their story may not be exactly the same, but some of the feelings actually we can make connections with, and that can help us with processing.
0: Yeah, it's like I was saying to someone, my mom has 6 kids, right, and all of us show love in different ways.
1: Yes.
0: Right, and all of us show grief in different ways.
1: Absolutely.
0: I have a brother and he's like, don't touch anything, you know, like we've got her clothes and we've got this, and he's all upset, you know.
1: Mm.
0: When mommy passed away, I couldn't go down to the house for a long time, and then when I did go, I couldn't go into a bedroom. I just could not go into a bedroom. And but he's like, And I realize that's how he's grieving, by telling us, don't touch her things, leave her things alone.
1: Yeah.
0: And we're saying, okay, how long are we going to leave them there? You understand what I'm saying? And then he's holding on to this cup, he's holding on to this glass, and he's holding on to, you know, this worth a lot of money. But I don't even think it's a matter of fact of it worth in money. It's just a fact that it was mommy's.
1: Yes.
0: So her 6 kids, I mean, I have a good friend of mine, and he was his mother's caregiver. I'm not going to mention his name. And he was saying to me, he says, Moolah, you know, I haven't grieved my mom, and it's 5 years. He hasn't shed a tear.
1: Yeah, and as I said, you know, sometimes with the programs that we run through the charity, it can be a lot longer than 5 years that people haven't been able to speak about their loved one that's died. And your experience with your sibling is one that is not uncommon, Moonlight.
0: Really?
1: You know, everybody will grieve in different ways. We will be on different time scales in the way that we grieve as well. But what I'd encourage you to do with your siblings, if it's possible, even your brother and the couple, whatever it is that's important to him, have conversations about why that cop is important. Have conversations about memories of
0: I don't even think it's the cop, because it's not even that she used the cop. It's just, I think it's her belongings, because even when my younger sister, she went down there and said she was going to start giving the clothes away, was like, leave them alone, don't touch them, you know. And I understand that's how he's grieving. All of us grieve, where some people will say, I want to get rid of that, and I've got the pictures, and I've got the memories, right? Like, I was like, I don't want anything, do you understand what I'm saying? I don't want no cup, I don't want no plate, I don't want no sheets, I don't want none of mum's clothes, right? I don't want anything, do you understand what I'm saying? And wherein he's different, he wants to hold, he just wants everything to stay in a house as it is, which is impossible.
1: Again, you know what you're describing, I can picture, because I can see families who were in front of me grieving, and those expressions of grief were different for every individual in the family. And part of the challenge, I think, for us is about how we do that grieving well together when we're all in different spaces, when we're all on different stages of our grief journeys.
0: Let me ask you a question. As a grief counsellor, you know how to comfort, how to talk to somebody, but what about when your grandmother died? How did you handle it as a grief counselor? Is it different for you? Does it hit harder for you?
1: Great question. So firstly, just to say that I'm not a grief counselor.
0: Okay, what is it? Sorry.
1: No, it's fine. I'm a minister first and foremost. But part of the reason why I started to do more work around grief and bereavement is because after I'd done my training for Christian ministry, I was confronted with my first funeral for an 11-year-old boy.
0: Oh, wow.
1: And I realized at that point that I needed to do more work. As good as my training was and my experiences of grief up to that point, I needed, one, to understand better about how to take care of myself as a minister in that position, and two, how to do that in order to support a family who was grieving. And as you know, you may appreciate, a family who's grieving the loss of their 11-year-old son brings a whole level of complexity and a different level
0: and anger,
1: of grief and all kinds of questions. But I learned within that, and through some of the training, through some of the conversations that I've had, that it's really important that particularly within our community, as ministers as well, that we have conversations about grief, how it's affecting us and what is going on for us. Because when my nan died, I'd learned at that point that actually just suppressing things and trying to keep things to myself, one, was not going to help me, and it wasn't going to help those around me or help those who were trying to support me in some way, unless they had a better understanding of what was going on for me. So talking about it was the first stage, the first step for me. I'm not saying that it was easy.
0: Right.
1: I'm not saying that I wanted to talk all the time.
0: Right.
1: But it was the first step in helping to engage and learning a little bit about how to process.
0: Right.
1: Bless you. I know that it's a journey, and that it's individual for every single person. My prayer is for you and for those who are listening. I believe that we can find ways to bring real comfort. I've seen, you know, grief support sadly done really badly as well. And I know that sometimes there are cliches that we can fling out and say, you know, time is a healer, and even say to people, well, it's been 2 years now, why aren't you over that? And
0: yes,
1: all that kind of
0: true,
1: stuff.
0: Yeah.
1: it's not helpful. And so that's why I'm really keen as an advocate to try and make sure that we grieve well, because it's important not just for us as individuals, but for us as a community, and also for the young people who are growing up behind us to understand that they can talk about these issues, and we can learn and support each other together. So I'm still learning.
0: You're still learning.
1: I am still learning. But appreciate conversations like this. So thank you again for having me on. And I must say, before I forget, a big shout out and thank you to Tony Kelly.
0: I was just about to say that. And also, you can shout out your family if you choose to.
1: Oh, my family. Well, my mum. Mom and Dad, Tony and Yvonne Francis, Mom-in-law Gwen, my amazing wife Vanessa, who continues to support me, and everybody in the Pemberton Francis clan. I'm just really grateful for your patience, for your love, for your prayers, for me to enable me to do things like this.
0: Thank you, Vanessa. That's your wife?
1: That's my wife.
0: Thank you. Yeah. I'm going to play this song that you requested, My Life Is In Your Hand by Kurt Franklin.
1: Wow. Yeah.
2: I know that you can stand for your life.
0: Once again, if you've lost a loved one, I want to say condolence going out to you. I want to dedicate this song to you. It's always hard. It's very hard to let go of a loved one, but just remember the memories.

0: and all your friends and loved ones. They're nowhere to be found. Remember, there is a friend.
1: Jesus,
0: oh, I love him.
1: Who will wipe your tears away?
0: I know he will.
1: And if your heart is broken,
0: this is all you have to do.

0: once again.
1: Okay, yesterday we had choir rehearsal, but now we can sing it for real. Come on, help us sing this song.
0: Once again, want to say a pleasant good day to everyone. Tony Kelly. Mr. Tony Kelly, can you hear us? Okay, I hope you can. Want to say welcome once again.
2: Yeah, big shout out to you. Tony, thank you so much for putting me in touch with Minister Moonlight so that I can be here with her this afternoon and to share with the listeners. It's a real privilege to be here, to be able to talk about grief and bereavement and hopefully offer some words of comfort to those who may be grieving today, and also make sure that they know where they're able to get help if needed. If I can just make sure that people see and can access the website ataloss.org. That's ataloss.org. That's the national signposting website for bereavement services, and you can find more help, more information there. Also, information about the bereavement journey, a series of sessions that are run now by over 400 churches around the country, for people to be able to share their grief stories and to get some understanding of how to process their grief in healthy ways. As I said previously, it's a course that I ran with my wife Vanessa earlier this year, and we're planning to run it again through the church that we are a part of, the New Way Christian Center.
0: And that's only in the UK, because this goes to Canada and some other places.
2: It's only in the UK currently, but there are conversations happening about making sure that the course is available internationally as well.
0: That's good.
2: And yeah, I would certainly encourage people from countries around the world to log on to the website.
0: Could you give the website one more time, please?
2: Sure. It's Atalos, that's ataloss.org. Ataloss.org. And you will find all of the details about bereavement support and the course called The Bereavement Journey there on that website.
0: Thank you. So, Mr. Tony Kelly, once again, I want to say thank you for giving me Rev's number. Sorry, Rev. Sorry, it's a dirty habit. Sorry. Well, it's not a dirty habit, but you know.
2: You're allowed.
0: Thank you. God bless you. I really appreciate it. So let's get back to the grieving. What about a teenager? Have you had to counsel a teenager, and how to handle grief as a teenager?
2: Yeah, so as I said before, my day job at the moment is as a chaplain at the Children's Hospital in Birmingham, and so have to counsel people who from a range of age groups, including teenagers, children, young people and adults. What I find with teenagers again is just finding those times to be available for them. Very often they will want to talk about their own grief stories, their own memories of the person who died, but they want to do that in their own time.
0: Right.
2: And that's fine. It's recognizing for me as an adult that it's important to make grief part of our conversation, so that they as young people know that it is a natural part of life, that we live and one day sadly we will die, but to have those conversations, to keep those stories alive about our loved ones that we, you know, we're wanting to remember, and to encourage them to talk about their own memories, about their own struggles and challenges as part of that grief journey as well. So it is something that I experience on a regular basis. As I said previously, I'm not a counsellor. I'm not certainly not wanting to pretend to be that. There are counselling services that are available.
0: That's what I was going to say, because my brother, as I told you, he just recently died, and I think his last son is in his teens, and you know, I'm kind of worried about him, and I was thinking, should he go counselling?
2: So there are counselling services that are available. What I would encourage you to do with your nephew, first of all, is see whether he's just willing to talk. See whether he's willing to spend time with you. See whether he's willing to express his grief in particular ways. So he may be a brilliant artist. He may be a brilliant writer. He might want to journal. He might be a brilliant poet. He might want to write a song. Whatever it is to express his grief, I would encourage that. Because sometimes, and there are brilliant counselling services out there, Child Bereavement UK is one that's great with children and young people. Crews also have services. And there are many others that you can find through the At a Loss website. Often people will feel that they want to find a counselling service either for themselves or for someone else like yourself. But my encouragement is that sometimes it's not counselling that we need, it's just the opportunity to talk and to process our grief.
0: Okay.
2: You don't
0: need
2: to be a professional to do that.
0: Okay.
2: To listen to his story.
0: Okay.
2: And
0: okay.
2: I emphasize the listening, because very often we want to talk.
0: Right.
2: Do, and we kind of want to fix the situation.
0: Right.
2: Very often in grief, there's no fixing that we can do. You know, it is a difficult situation, but to be alongside, to be present, can mean the world to an individual who's grieving.
0: Right.
2: And so as a starting point, I really hope that you're able to find that space with your nephew. If it's difficult to do that or impossible, then yeah, it may be that counselling is needed. And again, you can find out more information through the At a Loss website if you're needing to access those services.
0: We talked about how different people handle grief. What about rage and anger? Like, for example, you have a family and it's just quarrelling. It's just arguing, and it's not even about anything. And I just think that's another way of not being able to process, if that's the right word, the loss of a loved one.
2: Yeah, so I think there are two things that are going there on there for me as you describe that. One is, firstly, recognizing that as an individual, expressing or feeling anger at the death of a loved one is natural.
0: Okay.
2: That is part of grief. Very often, again, we will try and suppress that. We're in contexts where we don't feel that anger is appropriate to express. But again, my feeling is that if we try and suppress those angry feelings and don't find safe ways to express them, then they can become destructive.
0: Yeah, that's again what I'm worried about.
2: So that's the first thing on an individual basis. Secondly, as you rightly said, when there are different individuals who are all experiencing grief in different ways, we can all rub each other up the wrong way.
0: Right.
2: Because we are, you know, we will have our own stories to tell. Some will want quiet, some will want everybody around, some will want to deal with their loved ones' belongings, other ones won't want to touch them, as you've shared. And it's been able to find ways to actually recognize that, do you know what, as a family, we're all going to be in different places, and as much as we may be feeling this differently in terms of the loved one that is lost, we need to try and find ways to support each other through this. And sadly, when, you know, our loved ones dies, often we are in a position where we're having to make big decisions under pressure.
0: Yeah.
2: You know, when emotions are running high, when things are really difficult. And that's why conversations like this are really important. So, you know, not shutting down the conversations about death because nobody wants to talk about it.
0: Right.
2: But actually being able to have those conversations at early stages can help us to think, do you know what? Yeah, I remember that. When Mom was talking about, you know, she passes, that this is what she wanted, and making sure that we put plans in place in advance, knowing that we will all go one day.
0: Right.
2: And so trying not to leave it to the grieving family to make difficult decisions and have to do guesswork around what an individual's wishes might have been.
0: Mom wrote it down, which was really good.
2: Yeah.
0: And we did everything correct. And at the last minute, my sister Val, she found this thing that Mom had written. And we were going to let the body leave from her house. And we had to change it because she says, I don't want to leave from that. The house.
2: Yeah.
0: Let me leave, you know, let the body leave from the funeral parlor. But everything else, we'd add it down to the nail.
2: Wow. Bless you.
0: Yes.
2: That's amazing that you're able to do that as a family.
0: Yeah.
2: And again, appreciate that you finding out that information at the last minute on your sister.
0: Yeah.
2: It creates another level of anxiety and stress.
0: Yeah.
2: But, you know, to encourage those conversations early so that everything is clear and transparent with you and your siblings.
0: Right.
2: It just helps things to not be easier at that stage.
0: Right.
2: But for you to be more together as a family, let me put it like that.
0: I mean, I would encourage, because what we did as a family, and if somebody was at work or if someone couldn't make it, like they were out the country, we video called. So what we did is we went to the funeral parlor together, and those that wasn't there, we did a video call. And then when we had to go and choose the box, the coffin, it was excuse me, it was very hard. But you know, excuse me, we kept saying to each other, well, white, black, what color do you think? And we was, you know, had the camera and we're showing each coffin, and then we all agreed, right, we all agreed on this color, we all agreed, and that's what I liked. And even where the flowers, where we were doing the flowers, it was myself, my older sister and Valerie, we all went, and then the boys we sent pictures on WhatsApp, what do you think about this, what do you think about that, and nobody was left out. To me, nobody was left out. If they felt left out, then something was wrong, because we included each other on the arrangements. The reception was something, you know, something the same thing. So, you know, another way that families can come together, instead of putting the burden on one person, right, and let one person have to do everything, come together
2: and share,
0: and sharing, choosing, you know, if you know what color casket she wanted, if you know her favorite color, right, for flowers, whether she liked flowers or she didn't like flowers, right, all those things, I think, as a family, and I really do believe that it can bring each other closer together, because you know, I don't know if it's I know it's not scripture, but it says, what is it, united we stand,
2: divided we fall.
0: Right
2: No, I agree with you 100%, and I have to commend you and your family being able to come together in that way. I think is really beautiful. And it, as a minister, I've experienced and seen when families stand together and are able to make those decisions, it makes a huge difference. It makes a huge difference. So I'm glad that you're able to find ways to do that. We had similar with my grandmother. When she died, you know, it was we were just coming out of the lockdown period, so we had to do lots of video calls on WhatsApp and Zoom calls and all that kind of stuff to try and encourage and make sure that everybody was involved and included. And it wasn't easy, but we tried to find ways, because as you rightly said, you don't want, you know, people to feel left out at that stage. That's the worst.
0: Yeah.
2: That, you know, thing for family members to say, you know, I didn't feel involved, I wasn't included. So I'm really glad to hear that you.
0: Yeah, because my brother was sick at the time, and he was, I think he was at home. I'm not sure if he was in the hospital or at home, and we video called him. So all of us was there,
2: involved,
0: and then we were like, well, what do you think about that, Dennis? What do you think about this? Mm-hmm. And what do you think about that, Claude? And you know, we all had an input, which was really, really, really good. One of the things that I really do thank God for, the time that I was taking care of my mom, I took a lot of videos of my mom doing some ridiculous
2: Yeah, it's funny the things that become important to us.
0: Oh my
2: right?
0: gosh.
2: Yeah.
0: I just found I have an old iPod and I just found, and I don't even know, remember doing it. My mom was on the phone 20 minutes with her grandson talking.
2: Okay.
0: And I recorded it, and I don't remember doing it.
2: Oh, wow.
0: And she kept saying, oh, Augustus, do you remember this? Oh, Augustus, do you remember that? And I was like, wow. So I just sent it to him yesterday. I have so many little recordings, little videos of her dancing.
2: Wow.
0: I have recordings of her here in the studio with me,
2: wow.
0: you know, which is, I just send it out, you know, which it's sad, but it is nice memories.
2: Yeah, it's beautiful to have those. And, you know, it's such a blessing. I know that very often when I speak to people, it can be things that would be insignificant to somebody else, but they mean the world to a family. I remember a piece of video that I found. Actually, it was from when Vanessa and I got married, and it was one of the ministers who prayed at our wedding ceremony.
0: Right.
2: And I was able to share that piece of video with his daughter, and she said, you know what, Cassius, that is the first time that my son has heard his grandfather speak.
0: Oh, because wow.
2: they didn't have that. They had photographs,
0: right,
2: but they didn't have any video.
0: Oh, that is so nice.
2: So, you know, sometimes there are things that we would, you know, we
0: right.
2: think are insignificant or
0: right.
2: not important. They're treasured memories.
0: Believe
2: to be able
0: me.
2: To keep and to share.
0: Believe so, you me.
2: Yeah.
0: Believe you me. I'm just thinking. So I want to encourage one and all, because our time is nearly up. Anything else that you haven't?
2: I just wanted to say, as I mentioned earlier, I'm part of the New Way Christian Centre, which is part of the Wesleyan Holiness Church in Birmingham. And a huge shout out to our Wesleyan families, brothers and sisters in other churches as well. We're actually planning a fun day on Sunday the 20th of July, so just a couple of weeks time. I'll send the details to Minister Moonlight so that she has them. But as part of that day, we've invited a bereavement charity, Child Bereavement UK, will be there. They will be doing activities for parents and for children.
0: Oh, that is great.
2: And so if families would like to come along, please do search on Instagram for New Way Christian Centre, under the leadership of Richard and Jadine Daly, our amazing pastors. It would be great to see you there on the day, Sunday the 20th of July, 2 p.m. at the Oscott Community Centre in Great Bar.
0: Okay. One more thing before you go. I'm not sure if it's okay to ask you this, but I know somebody didn't wake up this morning. Somebody's crying. Somebody's depressed. Someone don't know how to handle the loss. Can you just pray for that person, please?
2: Yeah, absolutely. Father God, I come to you this afternoon on behalf of, Lord, brothers and sisters who may be struggling today. Lord, your word tells us that you understand when we don't even have the words to express how we feel. In fact, there's a verse in scripture that tells us that Jesus himself wept. And Lord, I believe that you know how each of us is feeling. You know where each of us is today. So Father, as your word tells us, I just pray that you would be near to the brokenhearted this afternoon. Father, for those who don't know where to turn, I pray that they're able to reach out to the right places for support. I pray, Lord, that if they do not know of any comfort, if they don't know of any peace, that you would bring that to them today. I thank you for Minister Moonlight, for her family, for her willingness to share her own story this afternoon, and pray that you would continue to strengthen her and them. I pray for her nephew this afternoon. And Lord, I just thank you because I know that you are not a God who is distant from us, even though sometimes we may feel that you are distant. I pray that you would be near to each one this afternoon, that they would feel your presence, they would feel the warmth of your presence and know that you are there. So we ask these things in the name of the Father, the Son, yes, and the Holy Spirit. And say amen if we agree.
0: Amen, amen, amen. I truly do agree. Thank you, Jesus. Father, I thank you. Thank you. Thank you, Lord. Thank you, Father. Thank you. Thank you, Father. You're worthy of all the praise.
2: Yes.
0: Thank you, Jesus. Rev. It's such a joy. Once again, Mr. Tony Kelly.
2: Yeah.
0: Thank you.
2: Big up, Tony.
0: big up, Tony Kelly. Thank you.
2: Yeah.
0: I want to say thank you to your wife once again, Vanessa. May God bless you. May God continue to shine upon you and your family.
2: Thank you.
0: Where's that scripture? Where's my phone? I want to read this over you and your family, if you don't mind. Numbers 6. I used to pray this over my son. Numbers 6. Let me go to Numbers. Numbers 6. And this is going out to you and your family and everything that you put your hands to in terms of your ministry, your chaplain. Right, Numbers 6 verse 22, it says, and the Lord spoke unto Moses, saying, speak unto Aaron and unto his sons, saying, O this wise, he shall bless the children of Israel. Say unto them, and I say unto you, Rev, the Lord bless you and your family. The Lord keep you and your family. The Lord make his face to shine upon thee and be gracious unto thee. The Lord lift up a countenance. Hallelujah. Oh, God, I praise you. The Lord lift up a countenance upon thee and give thee peace. And thou shalt put thy name upon thy children of Israel, and I will bless them. This is going out to you, your family.
2: Thank you.
0: Thank you for sharing with us. I really do appreciate it.
2: Bless you. Thanks so much for this time.
0: You're welcome. Mm-hmm. You are welcome. The song that I'm going to play, it's always on your mind. It's a reggae version. You know, our families, our loved ones, they're absent, but we can never forget them. So this is going out to everyone that's lost a loved one. Always on my mind.

Amazing Grace, how sweet the sound. My God, that save a wretch like moonlight. I truly, truly was a wretch because, boy, sometimes I want to turn around and throw some fists. But if it wasn't for the grace of God, I'm telling you.

Somebody say King Jesus. Hallelujah. Just want to lift up his name, for he is worthy. Ah, yes, King Jesus, King Jesus. Chris, Stuart, warm me, all right?

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Doodibop. I'm trying to copy Kevin Dancewell. I absolutely love that. This is brand new from Kevin Dancewell, Midnight Victory.

0: see it happening in every nation.
1: That was absolutely, absolutely. I enjoyed that. That was by Kevin Downswell. And this is brand new from Randall Positive. Great Awakening.

Please remember the nursing homes. Remember those that are incarcerated. Ah, let's remember to visit, not only to visit, but also to pray for them. Ah. God is truly a loving God. It doesn't matter what they've done. Truly, it doesn't matter what they've done. God's grace is sufficient, so please remember the elderly.

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This is Ryan Mark. Jesus is my rock.

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think this is definitely the last one from me. It's by Chosen, Knee City. May God bless you. May God cause his face to shine. May he give his angels charge over you. Don't forget, Psalms 91, he that dwelleth in the secret place of the Most High shall abide. And I pray that you will abide under the shadow of the Almighty. I want to say thank you to the first time listeners, to everyone that had it locked. Thank you. God bless you.

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Can't beat a bit of John Travolta and Olivia Newton-John. You're the one that I want. Massive hit from them. Now here's a one-hit wonder that was on Opportunity Knocks, and they won. It's the Brothers, and Sing Me.

Banger & Co. spent 15 weeks totally in the charts. Somebody Help Me Out, the 7th of February 1981, got to number 15 and stayed there for 10 weeks.

0: Dusty Springfield, one of Britain's leading female vocalists of the 1960s, born Mary O'Brien on the 16th of April 1939 in London and died the 2nd of March 1999. After leaving the Springfields in 1963, she had numerous transatlantic solo hits during the 60s and was regularly voted the top female singer. Going back to the 31st of March 1966, You Don't Have to Say You Love Me got to number one and stayed in the charts for 13 weeks.
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Dex's Midnight Runners, maverick Birmingham UK-based punk group who split up in 1987, and that was Their Them Idea, released on the 12th of July 1980 and got to number 7.

I never take anything for granted. Only a fool maybe takes things for granted. Just because it's here today, it can be gone tomorrow. And that's one thing that you'll never in your life ever have to worry about me. If I'll ever change towards you, because baby, I love you. Girl, I love you. Just the way you are.

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Going back in time to the 16th of December 1978, Just the Way You Are got to number 12 in the charts and stayed there for 12 weeks.

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0: Heaven 17, astute electronic pop trio from Sheffield. Martin Ware and Ian Craig Marsh, both previously in Human League, and Glenn Gregory. The name came from the cult film A Clockwork Orange, released on the 25th of June 1983 and got to number 5 in the charts.
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Welcome along to the second hour of the 60s, 70s and 80s with me, JT. That was Chicago, Hard Habit to Break. More great music on the way in this hour.

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I'm with the instrumental, my man Dean Fraser. A place called Africa. Also, a version of Sadamasa Ghana. Dean Fraser. First cut, Dean Fraser. Belafonte Rock, Dean Fraser. And of course, now you're listening to the thing called a Jump Song, which is my introduction song, alright?

Just take it easy. Just gonna play some sweet reggae music. Remember, reggae music is on the radar.

0: I beg you to do so. You're in tune to the greater for greater record maker, a man called Mr. Raver, aka Pure Taker. Alright, blessed love, my people. Oh, I say it. Can I change up my style a little bit? You know, see it. Alright, no reggae is on the radar all over the world. Yeah, man, all in Brazil, me see them a dance rubber dub. Come like reggae all over the world, except Fiat. So you don't know, say, so Vegas say, bring back the reggae music, yard. Got the whole light to play abroad. Gonna watch some Fiat Snacker. Reggae is the leading music of the world, alright? Now a lot of people who agree with me with that, you know, but I'm not going to apologize for that. It's so me say, and that's so me say. Anyway, we have a show for you, so make we get on with it, alright?
1: Underground sound and jam music. Never refuse it. I don't talk about me. I say black dillinger. You know the thing.

man, remember you're in tune to yours, to the man called Ravers, with the regular tourist and I think, man, right, you know, reggae on the radar. You don't know how we deal with it. Saying, so me I say, bless up all the people them, but tune in to yours truly. All right? You don't know, me say one and two. I know one and two. A lot of people tune in to yours truly right about now. So just go and listen to reggae music. You don't know we're still within the first hour of the program. All right? Yeah, man. Bless up yourself. It's a walk up bright and early as per usual. Yeah, man. Also, the one and only. Yeah, it's to be locked and loaded. You understand? All right. So we are dedicated to all the one, you know, when no salute continue. The struggle is real, you know? Remember, it's reggae music on the radar right here on Genesis Radio.

And Luther can tell you, man, the struggle is real, all right? Bless up the liquor and the liquor and the sweet and nice. So we'll play it back also. Take time for welcome the man like AJ Franklin. Big of yourself, my brother. You don't know.

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All right, Reggae on the Radar. So you don't know that little tune, boy, it sounds sweet and the man talk a lot of things in it. You know, you understand what I say? That's how you know, so the struggle is real. Yeah, hopefully one more of them style, you know. One of featuring my brethren, Mautef, or Tef. I change him name for me, you know, so I learn it still, all right? Yeah, man.

0: Jah permission next week when I can phone in and ask for the meaning of that name, then I can give it, alright?
1: The upright people are taking back.
0: But right now, in the meantime, in between time, we have to keep the musical vibes flowing. The people have back, you know. So, you know.
2: Yes, this is Loot and Firewall.
0: So right now, you know, we are into the first hour of juggling right here. Reggae on the radar. Yours truly, the man called Ravers International, Genesis Radio. Where else?

0: Welcome back to yours truly. No time to waste. I will not know yes, all right? But you still not no time for waste, all right? Now this happens to be the voice of the man called the original captain, Mr. Freddie McGregor. Yeah, on this rhythm called the Cadillac. You hear me? I say, sing. It's a Stingray Music production. And it's an 8-piece EP. I'm going around, six already.
1: Waiting for you, lady. You're the princess in my life.
0: Gonna give you all the full range of this rhythm, alright?

Fabulous voice of the one and only Miss Amanda J. Christus and the Sounds of Melodies. The thing called Tears. I remember all these tracks are released on an EP from Stingray, Catalog Rhythm. The Catalog we have man like Public Reports, Ginger, Michael Buckley, Steve Santana, Freddie McGregor, Amanda J. Christus on the Sounds of Melody. But check it out, okay?

He's got two fabulous albums out on the road. So I'm going to play you a track from both albums, all right? A track each from each of the album. So this one is Don't Ask My Neighbor from the original album, Tyke, Together We Are Beautiful. This track is Tyke, Don't Ask.

came out, sent out some condolences, you know, say Doxa. I want to say condolences going out to you and Miss Dolly family. Sad for you, say Miss Dolly passed away, you know. You don't know, man. Enough time, Miss Dolly used to listen to Jamaica there and listen to me on the radio, you know. Right? It's a kind of sad thing for no, you understand? All right? But you don't know it's a road that we all have to travel. Yeah? Also, yeah, man, from my heart, I want to send out condolences to Ivan on the past.

it's with great sadness that I have to say, you know, condolences going out to Winsome and the family and the passing of her mother, Miss Merle. Yeah, man, a.k.a. Bashment Lady. Some call her, you know. Yeah, all right. And for all of the people them, we know Miss Merle and Winsome and thing like that, her nine night will be on next coming Tuesday, the 24th of June. All right? Let me just make sure I get it. Right, okay. So it will be in Warren Farm Road. And I'm sure that's in Kingston in Birmingham. All right, so check it out. Next Tuesday, the nine night for Miss Merle will be taking place in Kingston in Warren Farm Road. Okay, so check it out. All right, if you know the family, you can call the family for

Well, right now, me I will introduce a track to the people them. Because you don't know reggae on the radar. This I'm Sobe, and I'm like a favorite singer from a long time about here, locally and internationally. The lady like Miss Annette B. All right? Think, Daddy, I love you. Check it out. Sweet little tune.

away. 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Big up yourself, Hooligan. Yeah, man, a father holy something, you understand? All right, also, when they an attack, we have to send all our people them from Genesis, all our listeners, everybody, Mr. Walker, Leon, Blackstones, AJ, every man, Glenn Washington, all of the people that we tune into, yours truly more time, we are say condolences going out to the one and only, Mr. Leroy Gibbons. Oh, yeah, say, man, some whole lot of nice tune, a man, they give in a dance, you know. One at a time, yeah, man, take it like storm. All right, so you don't know. 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No Leroy Gibbons. That no go, sir. 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

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You know, see, not them make for the tune make for them. Whosoever sing that tune the first, a lyric I give hands, should I draw a fire?

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I am telling you, reggae on the radar, what me say?

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I said, oh, man, you text me like you did up all the time. I listen. How about that with it? You know, me know your style. Me wake you up. All right? Yeah, massive enough. If you don't know, say, I hold up music, you know, so I just go through them and play them as we go along. All right? Reggae on the radar, featuring the fabulous Black Stones' latest album. Let's take a chance. We're gonna play a few tracks off that one right about now.

All the way down in that St. Thomas. And them are one the family, all right? Courtesy of the Blackstones. Yeah, me have to big up, Leon. And the family are listening. All the way up in the Red Hills right now. Big up, Doug, sir. All the way in St. Catherine.

0: people. 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Yeah, man.
1: Queens are my quiet.
0: Shaggy, we get some Shaggy, I know.

get up on radar right now, saying you don't know, so that's how we are dealing with it on Genesis. 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Featuring a man called Jay Simpson, OG, to friends and family, you know.

no blame Jeremiah glasses. Cause I'm a talk about if I don't you want to go sleep. Cause the music sweet. Alright, see, but you don't know the clock on the wall says it's tune time to go. And I once again I hope you all enjoy the show, cause we don't know if you wouldn't dig it, I wouldn't do it. You understand? I do it just for you all. Alright, so once again, from the bottom of my heart, I want to say to each and everyone, many thanks for listening, taking the time out for tuning to yours truly. I really appreciate it, and I hope we can do it again next week, same time, same place. But before that, do remember Sunday, we still up on a Rocksteady Sunday thing, you know. You understand, and thing like that. And we want to make Rocksteady Sunday, we want to make it we want to have a hour where we play some requests, because it's not fair when I leave me one to come up with the music them. Sometimes when I can phone in for a number where I go, no? And you know, you make a little one request, you know, and thing, I make the thing more interactive. You understand what I say, Zane? All right, so we'll start that out Sunday. You know, see, so bless upon yourself, blessed love, yeah? And hopefully, with your permission, we'll be here Sunday to do it again. And next Thursday, reggae on the radar.

Yeah, I play the tune, the toe tune, say what you're saying. One was O.J. Simpson and one was A.J. Franklin. Every time they confuse me with the O.J. and A.J. So me have to get it straight, you know. This is A.J. again.

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7 p.m. Sunday, the 21st of June, we have Winrush People's Church Service, held St. Paul's Church, Boston Heath, 4:30 p.m. Monday, the 22nd of June, the Winrush National Day of Observance, Winrush People's Flag Raising Ceremony, and the Winrush Procession Troop Performance. 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

0: Lioness Promotions presents Mr. and Mrs. Vinyl, Episode 1. A night when four married couples show off their musical talent and we get to find out how well they know their spouse. On Saturday, the 11th of July, 2026, at the luxurious Gentings Casino, Temple Street, Wolverhampton, WV24AQ. Witness for the first time four couples from London, Birmingham and West Bromwich battle it out for a cash prize.
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2: 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Yes, me, Mr. Goldie. TWC, Task Force, Mountain Heads, all the way, baby. Keep it locked here with Jazzy B.
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0: That's what it's called. Welcome in, everybody. This is me, Jazzy P, for DLD, the Dance Like David show. Giving you the best in urban gospel music and also tunes to give you a touch of contemplation. Starting off with Jordan Rakai and Mind's Eye.
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0: dark sheets, cigarettes and beer. Hold me like I'm really here.
1: Time to deal with some apathy with Amala.
0: Watching TV, looking for a mirror, high life. This is how it feels. I begin.

Beautiful sounds of Mariba. You are tuned into DLD with me, Jazzy P. And today we're going to have a bit of housing from the second part of the show, but right now we're still keeping it on the cool vibe. This is Torrin Wells with Joy in the Morning. I hope it has been wherever you are in the world. Now I've been able to settle in. Hey, hey, Mixcloud, as I see you.

0: Rebler, I'm with Jazzy P. I'm hashtag royalty, love.
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0: Before I go any further and get my wrist slapped, I must say a big, big hey, obviously, to the show sponsors, Big Bad Boy Winter, the Duke himself, Queen Wendy Rex, and King Chicken George. How you all doing?
1: Yo, a prodigal son. 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

0: And remember, folks, it does not harm to make sure you're watching what your child is doing on the internet. Always don't care about no privacy business. Make sure that you're watching what they're doing. And one of the things, I don't know if a lot of parents know they can do this, but you know that you can go through your router or even through your phones and set how long your child can be on the internet. You can just cut everything off. You can cut off their little MAC address, and you know, so that you can maintain them and monitor them and keep them safe.
1: On the shout for, well, the Bible said the enemy come fit, kill, steal, and
0: time for DJ Nicholas.
1: The Bible.

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1: It's gospel dehydration time. It's Mega Man singing his praise.

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And that's why you need to find some L-O-V-E. Find that person that's good for the heart and good for the soul.

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It's Arnold Jarvis. Time is fast running out. 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You are tuned into DLD, the Dance by David show, playing you the best in gospel music and real talk music to satisfy the soul and the mind.

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until 7 p.m. Sunday, the 21st of June, we have Winrush People's Church Service, held St. Paul's Church, Boston Heath, 4:30 p.m. Monday, the 22nd of June, the Winrush

0: Lioness Promotions presents Mr. and Mrs. Vinyl, Episode 1. A night when four married couples show off their musical talent and we get to find out how well they know their spouse. On Saturday, the 11th of July, 2026, at the luxurious Gentings Casino, Temple Street, Wolverhampton, WV24AQ. Witness, for the first time, four couples from London, Birmingham and West Bromwich battle it out for a cash prize.
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0: From coast to coast, it's the man. Jacko Melody.
1: Let me talk to General. Big of the man like Jack. Yo, Jack. Big of the man like what? Jacko Melody. I want him to say Manchester can't say that, man. Brrr, fire.
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4: Wash represent.

Bushman. Well, it's another edition. We're here again, massive. Give thanks. Health, strength, all these things. What a weekend. First of all, gotta big up my big bro. Yeah, I'm one of my big bros, Mr. Selwyn Brown. Gotta take time and big him up on his 70th Earth Strong. Big up all Geminis who are celebrate right now. Dakarunks. Big up yourself, Levi. Jazzy Fresh. All Geminis, too much name. From you know you're a Gemini. You know what to do.

know, we have to big up some peeps before we do that. Gotta take time and big up the home, www.telstream.org. Taking time to big up our streaming partners every single week without defeat. Oh yeah, gotta apologize. Last week, my apologies, I couldn't make it. But yeah, let's get on with it. 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

0: From coast to coast, it's the man. Jaco Melody.
1: Jaco Melody.
2: Let me tell me, General. Big of the man like Jack. Big of the man like what? Jaco Melody. I want him to say Manchester can't say that, man. Brrr, fire.

0: just like that.
1: Oh, you listen to the song, yeah, in the dark.
0: Right, yeah.
1: Yo!
0: Put my cock it, I'ma set it, I'ma drop it, I'ma...
1: That song, yeah, bud! Azabi. 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Take a listen.
0: Bedrock. 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
0: Say me.
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0: Wasabi.
1: Tell me

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0: Alpha I, this is Maccabee. And you're in tune to Jacka Melody. Always I come with positivity, a conscious vibes. Give them some culture, Jacka.
1: Rocking you from coast to coast, it's the man, Jacka Melody.

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Jeez! Rest in peace, Mr. Miles!

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6: You're entering Char Morby's Soul Shack.

Yes. We are back again. I know I did indicate last week that I may not be here this week. But as your ears can verify, I am here. And all is marvellous, all is good in the hood, as they say. So how are we? I have enjoyed a marvellous week off work. It has been really great, done lots of lovely things. Bought some new lovely things, bought some garden furniture. Got all my garden planted out. Bought a new Hoover, which is very exciting. Yes. It's all been really, really good. How have you been? What have you been up to? Do let me know. soulshacks365@gmail.com to get in touch. George Littlejohn is in the building. Hello, darling. How are you? Big hi to the Ultimate Crew, the Peachtree Crew, the ASSK Radio Crew and the gorgeous Sam Smith, the Genesis Radio Crew from the heart of the UK, and the gone off scruffy old chicken, Chicken George. Be kind to all at 247 Disco Heaven, especially Mr. Paul One Inch Turner. Be kind to Adrian Picton. And also PJ and TJ, Janet from Stafford. Andrew Roberts, who is main monitor. Looks like there's no gremlins this week. I bought a new keyboard after last week's shenanigans. Brand new keyboard, lovely. Now then, the two, the sad things that happened this week was that we lost two musical legends, one being Dexter Wansel, and the other, I can hardly bear to say, Peebo Bryson. That did come as a shock. I was going to be sending him positive vibes today as he had a stroke at the beginning of the week or towards the end of last weekend. And I was thinking, oh, that's all, you know, that's, I'll just play some nice tunes of Peebo, wish him well. And then sadly, we heard that he has left us. Both Dexter Wansel and Peebo Bryson being 75 years old. Peebo did have a heart attack previous to that, which he managed to get over, and he was about to go on a tour to promote a new album as well, which I'm sure we'll get some stuff from. And guess what? Doctrine of Love has been released by Jalen Gonda. In the meantime, starting it off loud and lively as we always do, with D-Train from the album Something's On Your Mind. This is I'll Do Anything, and I will do anything. soulshack365@gmail.com.

0: From the album Something's On Your Mind in 1984, that is D-Train. I'll do anything. Yeah, the weather's sadly gone very downhill here in the UK. We've had a heat wave the week before, but sadly it's been really rubbish this week. But never mind. Never mind indeed. Yeah. Here's Fame featuring A, Ray and Rosie.
1: Feel it coming up your spine.
0: Give it up tonight.

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Yes, the weather, very sadly, all week, even though we were off work, it was absolutely horrible. Better than it being red hot so you can't be comfortable, but I don't know. Never mind. 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
1: Yeah. That's how the funk survives.
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0: Born on the 6th of June 1936, Mr. Levi Stubbs of the Four Tops, no longer with us, but plenty of memories.

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I just can't get you out of my mind. Acknowledging the birthday of Mr. Levi Stubbs. Born on the 6th of June 1936. Absolutely fantastic voice did the Levi have. No longer with us, but thank you

0: That's Mr. Jalen Gonda. Burning Temptation. Oh my God. I was so happy when in the middle of the night I got a message very, very, very early Friday morning to say that my pre-ordered album, this one, was available. Oh, I was so happy.
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0: Born on the 6th of June 1961, this lady, DC Lee from the UK.

born on the 6th of June 1961, DC Lee from the UK. Don't Forget About Love. And George Littlejohn is asking me the question about the new album from Jalen Gonda. Was it worth the wait? And then some, George, and then some.

Now then. Jackie Wilson was born on the 9th of June, 1934. And I may not have played anything by him, because I only have one track by Jackie Wilson. Until I heard this last week.

Jackie Wilson Whispers Getting Louder. Oh my gosh, you nearly didn't get a Jackie Wilson track until I heard this last week, and I loved it so much.

I actually played the wrong tune. I picked another tune to play alongside Jackie Wilson, the same kind of tempo, and I ended up putting this one in instead. Oh dear. Still good though, isn't it? From the new album by Jalen Gonda. The album's called Doctrine of Love, and this is called Good Good Love. Brilliant album. Yes, continuing with the upfront vibe. Gareth Donkin. Extraordinary.

That's Gareth Donkin. An extraordinary, that's great, isn't it? Plenty of upfront music to come, as well as some gorgeous classics. If I can play anything for you, soulshack365@gmail.com, or you can tweet at Shel Morby.

Sadly, this man should be with us but isn't. Born on the 7th of June 1958, Prince, and this is Love to the Nines.

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You will hear one more track from Prince. If you've got a favourite though, let me know so I can play it for you.

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And even the ones that are not so sweet, maybe you can work on it. 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

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Isn't it lovely? 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

าจะที่ลอยนะOkay, gonna change the vibe again now. 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

0: Shar, the Soul Shack with Shar Morby.
1: Very sadly, we lost Dexter Wansel this week. I'm going to play this one for now. I might play another one later. And if not, I will be playing some next week. Because I'll definitely be here next week, unless something happens, like I get taken away by the aliens.

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They can bring me back for my 2 weeks off work starting the 26th of June.

from 1979. Dexter Wansel featuring the voice of Terry Wells. And the sweetest pain. Oh. I will play another track by Dexter Wansel in a bit. Very sadly, a musical legend that we lost this week, as well as Peebo Bryson. Nearly a whole hour has gone by and we have not heard from Peebo Bryson. Never fear. Trust me. If you can't trust me by now, well, I don't know what I can do.

from the album Gratitude in 2024, based on the previous track Sweetest Pain that I played. That is Mary J. Blige. You know her album Good Morning Gorgeous? I was looking at that this morning. There are some fabulous tracks. Mary J. Blige is better now than she's ever been, in my opinion, because she's involving all kinds of other artists and doing all some great stuff. Because there's a word that she likes to use a little bit more often these days. I don't know what's wrong with people. The OJs. Used to be my girl.

the OJs. Oh, Neddy Levert sounded marvellous. Oh. Oh, it's lovely, isn't it?

from 1997. From the album New World Order. That is a fabulous. And let's not dispute that. The fabulous Curtis Mayfield. Especially going out to George Littlejohn, who gently led

And for that, I shall be forever grateful. If anyone else wants to do the same to someone else, I'm ready and willing. In the meantime,

only from 2011. No way. From the brilliant album Prisoner of Hope by Junior Giscombe. And now I'm gonna play a track that features Junior Giscombe, which I'm sure

0: is on the 6th of June. And do not worry, George. If you think you can see something coming, it's not coming. I hope you know that that wouldn't be happening. Something much better.
1: You're in the Soul Shack with Shar Morby.
0: Peebo Bryson. Sadly, we lost Peebo Bryson this week. But this is an amazing track. The day I heard this track, I had to run to find out what it was.

the album Stand for Love in 2018, and the day that I heard that, it was a lovely summer's day and I was out in my garden with someone. The windows were open, so the music was playing out through the window, and I heard this and I ran in. I said, I've got to find out who this is. And when I discovered it was Peabo Bryson, I was like, no, surely not. How amazing. It's my favourite track of this album. Oh, it's just so beautiful. Don't worry, you will hear other tracks by Peabo Bryson. Another couple of tracks.

from 2024. That's DC Lee, Back in Time. Happy birthday to DC Lee for this week. And now from 1977, from the album The Promise of Love, here's Delegation. Where is the love we used to know? Hey!

From 1977, that's Delegation. Where is the love we used to know? Oh, lovely, isn't it? Now then, it's Al Hudson's birthday on the 11th of June. He was born in 1954. I'm going to treat you now to a little ditty from him, which was also recorded by Leon Haywood.

And of course, I did get that wrong. I was thinking of another track, which I'm not going to play, although I could. It would probably go quite nice here, actually. But unless anybody wants it, you better shout up quick.

from 1977, Dexter Wansel, who we sadly lost this week along with Peebo Bryson. This playlist has kind of evolved as the session's gone on, so I'm having to make some cuts and changes and chops and changes, but I hope that you, I've kind of gone with a vibe really, I've gone with my guts, so I hope it's worked out all right for you. And what I don't get to play this week, I shall play next week. That one, of course, featuring the voice of Gene Kahn, Holding On. The third, Prince track. And that is my limit. So I'm going to stick to it. From the album For You from 1978, My Love Is Forever.

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Prince! And that one from 1978 from the album For You. Gonna play another Al Hudson track. Al Hudson and the Partners. Al Hudson and the Soul Partners, even. In the Soul Shack.

0: I'm sure I should be playing something alongside this, but I can't reach it right now. My brain won't think of it. Anyway, why shouldn't it stand alone in its glory? Al Hudson and the Soul Partners.
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0: Here's a new one from Cornell, CC Carter. Let's get away from here. No, hang on a minute. Hang on a bit, hold your horses, mate.

new track from him. Let's Get Away From Here. He's doing that kind of African-y type beat. Let's get away from here. That's so trendy. Let the ocean drop us near. Let's Get Away From Here. He's brilliant, actually. This is a fabulous summer tune, isn't it? You can just imagine.

That's from her new EP. Thank you for joining me today. It's been a great pleasure. Still got loads more goodness to come. If you'd like to hear anything, soulshack365@gmail.com or tweet at Sean Morby. I would love to. No, don't tweet at Sean Morby. Why do I keep saying that? It's habit. Born on the 10th of June 1961, Maxie Priest. Does some reggae and some kind of soul-y kind.

0: Again, this reminds me of something and I just can't get there. From the album Anytime from 1997. This is Brian McKnight and You've Got the Bum. He was born on the 5th of June, 1969, but I came across it the other day and I thought, yeah. Marvellous tunage. Love that bass guitar. Faith Evans has her birthday as well this week coming up. We better play a tune, haven't we? We don't want any arguments. Don't want anybody coming round and kicking me front door in.
1: Keep the intros down.
0: Oh, I think the bomb just went off. From the album Something About Faith, this is I Still.

Leave that dog alone, or he's gonna sink his teeth right into your chest and God knows what else. Man, with your pride, he just bearing you to tear. You keep reaching for his throne, keep pulling on the chain. One snap, one lunge, you remember his name. From his latest album, 10 Till Midnight. The clean version, otherwise I would not be playing it. Although I don't think it said the usual word, I think it just said the

0: JoJo Hiley's birthday on the 10th of June. So we're going to play a couple of Jodeci tracks. Not back to back, but quite close together. Because I do love me a bit of Jodeci.
1: I wanted to stay.
0: Oh, yeah.

Jodeci, What About Us? From the album Diary of a Mad Band from 1993.

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Sorry, but I just love it so much. Ooh, you're touching

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Peebo Bryson, I've Been Down. Peebo Bryson, who we lost this week, very sadly, very unexpected.

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from the album Open Invitation in 1990. That's Gerald Alston. And don't you know how I feel? Oh, I hope you do, because we're in the G zone. Whatever happens in the G zone stays in the G zone, right?

Absolutely, George Littlejohn. Absolutely. 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They were so sexy. So damn sexy. Oh. Oh my God, they were so sexy. Used to imagine all kinds of stuff when I was listening to their music. Oh.

I should have played this first, shouldn't I? But never mind. From 1987, the OJ's Loving You. From the album Let Me Touch You.

just to warn you that the final track in the G-Zone tonight is a little bit, how should we put it? Raunchy? I was going to say near the mark, but it's probably beyond the mark. So if you're a bit prudish, you might want to give it a minute.